And time breaks your heart. 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She was your girl, the shoulder.

that you love me, lying to my face. I know you double crossed me, girl, you're such a fake. What a shame, yes, my love.

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